0: The greatest hits of all time, CKDO. There's the Headpins. Don't it make you feeling some Harold Melvin and the Blue Notes in there from 1972. Hey, it's Brian Cox here. We're making our way through your evening. Got some great tunes coming up. Glenn Campbell on the way. We're going to get back into the music. Some Redbone on the way for us in just a few minutes. Hey, don't forget to join us this weekend. Daryl McLean's Beach Party back on the air. Daryl's got your Forgotten 45s, the 8-track flat. Flashbacks. Don't forget about the Ice Cooler Classic of the Night and your requests as well. Very easy. If you want to get one on the air to make a request, a dedication, all you got to do is give Daryl a call on the toll-free Beach Party hotline during the show, and Daryl will take care of you. Lots of fun. A great way to spend a few hours with us each and every weekend. Daryl McLean's Beach Party. It happens Friday and Saturday night, 8 till midnight, right here on CKDO.
1: 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With breezy vocals, bouncy rhythms, and some seriously smooth production. Are you reeling in the east? For CKDO's Yacht Rock Weekend. So grab your best deck shoes and get ready to set sail with the greatest hits of all time. It's all part of another summer of peace, love, and music on CKDO.
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us. 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Sunshine, high of 17. Rain Saturday, windy at 11. Rain Sunday, 19. Right now, 12.

greatest hits of all time, CKDO. There's Peg Liero, Some Sing, Some Dance, and the Moody Blues in there for us, too, with Knights in White Satin. Hey, it's Brian Cox. Here we still got some great music on the way before the top of the hour, including some Santana and the Bee Gees. They're going to get us back into the music here in just a couple minutes. Hey, don't forget the